0: dance music only.
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0: before you go, there's something I want you to have.
1: 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But wait a minute, isn't this...
0: Shh. Yeah, yes it is.
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for my Lieblingshits. Should have told you I could see this time. This time. Like I'm looking right into a crystal. Energy. Ooh, come on, baby, turn the lights off. Hits music only. In the end, I hope it's you and me.